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0: It's too deep. 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Baby, let's get wild. Too deep, I'm on that crazy style.
1: Yeah.
0: Aim steady, click, clap, pow. Headed to the top and I can't stop now. 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